0: distinct en Morat RSS.
1: Yo, Fernando, voor wakker ver. Mr. Good Vibes Only.
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0: In the morning show.

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It fooled me, we can't get fooled again.

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See you at the bar, you was hardly talking. That's when I knew that your heart was scarring. Friends to lovers need a part to star in. Like, wait, babe, let me